0: 10% chance of an overnight storm. Mostly sunny, warmer Monday, 102 to 106. From the KFXI Weather Center, I'm meteorologist Phil Spivak.
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2: You've been listening to the weather from the National Weather Service with meteorologist Phil Spivak. 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
3: Super Fight Night, Great Plains Coliseum, Lawton, Oklahoma, this Saturday night at 6 p.m. All fights inside the four-sided steel cage. The show will feature MMA, boxing, kids kickboxing, grappling, the world-famous Tough Man Contest, and slap fighting. Main events, the long-awaited Battle of Champions. Chickasha's Brandon the Warrior Wright takes on Lawton's Tyson Swisher Sweet Southern for the undisputed pro MMA title belt. And UFC veteran Bubba the Menace McDaniel from Wichita Falls fights the nightmare Talib Abdul-Jabbar from OKC in an all-out war. Also, two title belt fights. Kevin Miner from Lawton fights Nick Summerlin from Carnegie, and Anthony Cox from Blanchard takes on Cole Hollenbeck from Lawton. 30 jaw-breaking fights. 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

Kid, myself, John Morgan there, Chris Matthews here. Hey, no fooling. No kidding. Luke Bryan and George Birch team up. We're going to take a little ride after Blake Shelton.

0: West Oklahoma's real country giant. KFXI, Marlowe, Lawton, Fort Sill, and Empire.
1: Fox News, I'm Ann Carrick. A recent Fox News poll indicates a majority of voters disapprove of President Trump's job performance on Iran, due in part to costs, fuel prices, and money spent by the Pentagon.
2: We have a lot of tools at our disposal to compel action. And sometimes we're focused on the energy piece of it because we want Americans to be able to afford the price of oil and gas. Sometimes we're obviously focused on the military nature of it. Sometimes we're focused on the nuclear program.
1: Vice President J.D. Vance on Fox's The Will Cain Show. Some ICE agents are about to be fitted for electric shock gloves.
3: The glove, or generated low-output voltage emitter, is designed to be applied directly to the skin to deliver a pain stimulus of up to 380 volts. The Kentucky company that makes it, Compliant Technologies, says it can help an officer gain compliance in seconds.
1: Fox's Mike Tobin. 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
4: It's now time for the weather from the National Weather Service with meteorologist Phil Spivak. 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
6: The KFXI forecast under a clear sky, over 70s to start the day on Friday. We'll get back into the low 100s tomorrow afternoon. Heat advisory remains in effect right through tomorrow. Clear sky, over 70s Friday night. Saturday, sunshine, low 100s. Sunday, mostly sunny, low 100s. Dry on Monday, too, warming back up to 102 to 106 for Monday afternoon. From the KFXI Weather Center, I'm meteorologist Phil Spivak.
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4: You've been listening to the weather from the National Weather Service with meteorologist Phil Spivak. 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

0: 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He knew it was a hit. She wasn't so sure about it. Now she's saying, well, husband's picking out the rest of my singles.
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She never liked him, she don't need him. Hell, she don't even know how to feed him. She ain't a cowgirl, she can't stand Merle. Hell, she ain't never two-step or snap pearls. So after about a month of Jim Beam, that old cowboy

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He cut the fence out. He snuck on in. One whistle in the wind and that buckskin, he came running.

0: It's a story, a tale, a beat, some licks, a tune that stays in your head. A journey shared, a soul that's bared, words that just need to be said. It's a friend and a lover, a memory uncovered, a family, a house, and a dog.
1: Southwest Oklahoma's real country giant. KFXI, Marlowe, Lawton, Fort Sill, and Anadarko.
2: Fox News, I'm Carmen Roberts. The Kennedy Center Board votes again to add President Trump's name to the building's facade and close it for renovations.
3: Both decisions test a federal judge's ruling 2 months ago that ordered President Trump's name removed from the building and also blocked plans for the closure. It is likely today's decisions will renew those legal challenges.
2: Fox's Jared Halpern at the White House. More than 35,000 customers are still without power in Ohio after storms swept through the area. On Tuesday, Governor Mike DeWine says the state's doing what it can to get the lights back on.
4: Been in contact with the utility companies who tell us that they're getting these numbers down. But if you're one of the people who still doesn't have electricity, that doesn't give you much consolation.
2: Many areas also dealing with severe flooding. 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
5: It's now time for the weather. From the National Weather Service with meteorologist Phil Spieback. 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
6: Foxy 92 weather.
7: The KFXI forecast, a clear sky with a low 77 to 81 tonight. Tomorrow, sunshine, 99 to 103 the afternoon high. Clear sky, 76 to 80 for Friday night. And Saturday, mostly sunny, 99 to 103 again. Similar temperatures Sunday, just a few clouds in the afternoon. 40% chance of an overnight storm. Mostly sunny, warmer Monday, 102 to 106. From the KFXI Weather Center, I'm meteorologist Phil Spieback.
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5: You've been listening to the weather from the National Weather Service with meteorologist Phil Spieback. 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
8: Super Fight Nights, Great Plains Coliseum, Lawton, Oklahoma, this Saturday night at 6 p.m. All fights inside the four-sided steel cage. This show will feature MMA, boxing, kids kickboxing, grappling, the world-famous Tough Man Contest, and slap fighting. Main events, the long-awaited Battle of Champions. Chickasha's Brandon the Warrior Wright takes on Lawton's Tyson Swisher Sweet Southern for the undisputed pro MMA title belt. And UFC veteran Bubba the Menace McDaniel from Wichita Falls fights the nightmare Tlaib Abdul-Jabbar from OKC in an all-out war. Also, two title belt fights. Kevin Miner from Lawton fights Nick Summerlin from Carnegie, and Anthony Cox from Blanchard takes on Cole Hollenbeck from Lawton. 30 jaw-breaking fights. 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

0: Kane Brown got a woman, Chris Matthews, you got me, and some Luke Bryan on the way as New Country, as well as New Country, Water at a Wedding from Graylin James. I got that one on deck.
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0: Oklahoma's real country giant. KFXI, Marlowe, Lawton, Fort Sill, and Anadarko.
1: Fox News, I'm Ted Linder. Energy Secretary Chris Wright claims in a post on X that 15 million barrels of oil are flowing through the Strait of Hormuz per day, but shipping data firm Kepler says just 84 vessels crossed the waterway last week, while J.P. Morgan says the real number is closer to 4 million barrels per day. On Fox, Secretary Wright insists the reports he receives are accurate.
2: Every day I get a report of transits in the north and the south and the exact product count and details of what goes through in the south.
1: President Trump claims the Strait of Hormuz is open while Iran says it's closed. Tropical storm Lala forecast to become a hurricane as it approaches the Big Island of Hawaii on Saturday, bringing with it as much as 2 feet of rain, according to the National Hurricane Center. A hurricane watch in effect for the Big Island.
3: If it makes a landfall, it'll be only the seventh landfalling storm or hurricane in the Hawaiian Islands in about 75 years.
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4: It's now time for the weather from the National Weather Service with meteorologist Phil Spieback. 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
6: The KFXI forecast under a clear sky for 70s to start the day on Friday. We'll get back into the low hundreds tomorrow afternoon. Heat advisory remains in effect right through tomorrow. Clear sky for 70s Friday night. Saturday sunshine, low 100s. Sunday, mostly sunny, low 100s. Dry on Monday, too, warming back up to 102 to 106 for Monday afternoon. From the KFXI Weather Center, I'm meteorologist Phil Spivak.
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4: You've been listening to the weather from the National Weather Service with meteorologist Phil Spivak. 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
1: Eh, never mind. 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
4: Fox News, I'm Chris DeMeo. Tens of thousands still without power in Ohio after storms swept through parts of the state on Tuesday.
5: I certainly feel for them. We've been in contact with the utility companies who tell us that they're getting these numbers down. But if you're one of the people who still doesn't have electricity, that doesn't give you much consolation.
4: That's Ohio Governor Mike DeWine. While the storms are over, the region is still experiencing severe floods. Nearly two dozen Democratic-led states suing the federal government over a government effort to remove unqualified foreign truck drivers from the road.
6: What's happening here is you have these liberal states actually siding with an illegal truck driver over the safety of an American citizen. It shows how perverse these radical leftists have become.
4: Transportation Secretary Sean Duffy on Fox's The Ingram Angle. 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
7: It's now time for the weather from the National Weather Service with meteorologist Phil Spivak. 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
8: Foxy 92 weather.
9: The KFXI forecast under a clear sky for 70s to start the day on Friday. We'll get back into the low 100s tomorrow afternoon. Heat advisory remains in effect right through tomorrow. Clear sky for 70s Friday night. Saturday, sunshine, low 100s. Sunday, mostly sunny, low 100s. Dry on Monday, too, warming back up to 102 to 106 for Monday afternoon. From the KFXI Weather Center, I'm meteorologist Phil Spivak.
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7: You've been listening to the weather from the National Weather Service with meteorologist Phil Spivak. 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
10: Get ready for Super Fight Night, Great Plains Coliseum, Lawton, Oklahoma, this Saturday night at 6 p.m. All fights inside the four-sided steel cage. The show will feature MMA, boxing, kids kickboxing, grappling, the world-famous Tough Man Contest, and slap fighting. Main events, the long-awaited Battle of Champions. Chickasha's Brandon the Warrior Wright takes on Lawton's Tyson Swisher Sweet Southern for the undisputed pro MMA title belt. And UFC veteran Bubba the Menace McDaniel from Wichita Falls fights the nightmare Talib Abdul-Jabbar from OKC in an all-out war. Also, two title belt fights. Kevin Miner from Lawton fights Nick Summerlin from Carnegie, and Anthony Cox from Blanchard takes on Cole Hollenbeck from Lawton. 30 jaw-breaking fights. 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
2: It's Cole Swindell. This is my brand new song, Girl Dad. My new single, Girl Dad, is very special to me for many reasons, you know, becoming a father, but also missing my own father. I think that's where the idea came from. You see the title, and I don't think you know what the song's about, but for me, it's just, you know, going back to visit my dad at his grave and updating him on my life and all the great things that have happened. I wish, you know, he was here to see him. I know he can, but I wish I could see him see it, you know.
0: I

0: his neighborhood, Tyler Farr. She's a moon in my shine, whiskey in the water. Lives right next to Vince Gill. Just up the street from Luke Bryan. Lay you down and love you right. Yeah, that's my kind of night. And we'll visit their neighborhood.
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2: Fox News, I'm Ted Lindner. Tropical storm Lala forecast to become a hurricane as it approaches the Big Island of Hawaii on Saturday, bringing with it as much as 2 feet of rain, according to the National Hurricane Center. A hurricane watch is in effect for the Big Island.
3: If it makes a landfall, it'll be only the seventh landfalling storm or hurricane in the Hawaiian Islands in about 75 years.
2: Fox Weather's Mike Seidel. And Energy Secretary Chris Wright claims in a post on X that 15 million barrels of oil are flowing through the Strait of Hormuz per day, but shipping data firm Kepler says just 84 vessels crossed the waterway last week. J.P. Morgan says the real number is closer to 4 million barrels. And Fox Energy Secretary Wright insists the report he receives indicates 15 million barrels a day are accurate.
4: Every day I get a report of transits in the north and the south and the exact product count and details of what goes through in the south.
2: President Trump claims the Strait of Hormuz is open. Iran says it's closed. 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
7: The KFXI forecast, a clear sky tonight, temperature around 79. The heat advisory has been extended through Sunday and likely will continue from there as we've got no break in this heat. 103, the high on Friday under a sunny sky. The heat index, though, not a major factor. Clear sky, 78 for Friday night and sunshine on Saturday, near just above 100. Same on Sunday, miscro passing shower at night. From the KFXI Weather Center, I'm meteorologist Phil Spivak.
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5: You've been listening to The Weather from the National Weather Service with meteorologist Phil Spivak. 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

0: That's Taylor Swift. I knew it. I knew you. Corey Kent. Before that, I'm Rich Krieger. Coming up next, Justin Moore.
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0: Oklahoma's real country giant, KFXI, Marlow, Lawton, Fort Sill, and Pumpkin City.
1: Fox News, I'm Chris DeMayo. Three executions took place in the U.S. on Thursday.
2: Oklahoma, Tennessee, and Alabama carrying out the death sentences. All three of the prisoners convicted of murder. Although unusual, the fact that they occurred on the same day, merely a coincidence.
1: Fox's Gary Baumgarten. It's the first time three executions have happened on the same day in 16 years. Nearly two dozen Democratic-led states suing the federal government over a Trump administration effort to remove unqualified foreign truck drivers from the road.
3: What's happening here is you have these liberal states actually siding with an illegal truck driver over the safety of an American citizen. It shows how perverse these radical leftists have become.
1: Transportation Secretary Sean Duffy on Fox's The Ingram Angle. More than 280 now dead after a powerful earthquake in Colombia. The search continues for survivors. 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
4: It's now time for the weather from the National Weather Service with meteorologist Phil Spieback. 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
5: Foxy 92 weather.
6: The KFXI forecast, a clear sky into the morning hours and sunshine follows through the day. Low in the upper 70s, high low 100s, heat advisory through Sunday as we hold upper 70s again Friday night. No real chance to vent any of the heat. 101 the high Saturday and Sunday as well. Mostly sunny sky, just a few clouds in the afternoon Sunday and Monday. Mostly sunny, up to 104. From the KFXI Weather Center, I'm meteorologist Phil Spivak.
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4: You've been listening to the weather from the National Weather Service with meteorologist Phil Spivak. 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

That's Megan Maroney with 6 months later. I'm Rich Krieger. Coming up, Alan Jackson gets more honors. Right now, here's Kenny Chesney.

0: That's Nate Smith with Fix What You Didn't Break. Bailey Zimmerman right before that. I'm Rich Krieger. Coming up, be careful how much news you consume. Also, Luke Bryan.
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FXI. 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

0: Northwest Oklahoma's real country giant, KFXI, Marlow, Lawton, Fort Sill, and Elgin.
1: News, I'm Ted Lindner. The Kennedy Center Board votes again to add President Trump's name to the building's facade and close it for renovations.
2: Both decisions test a federal judge's ruling 2 months ago that ordered President Trump's name removed from the building and also blocked plans for the closure. It is likely today's decisions will renew those legal challenges.
1: That's Fox's Jared Halpern at the White House. A tropical storm Lala is forecast to become a hurricane as it approaches the Big Island of Hawaii on Saturday, bringing with it as much as 2 feet of rain, according to the National Hurricane Center. A hurricane watch is in effect for the Big Island.
3: If it makes a landfall, it'll be only the seventh landfalling storm or hurricane in the Hawaiian Islands in about 75 years.
1: It's Fox Weather's Mike Seidel. Stay up to date with the latest on the storm. 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
4: It's now time for the weather. 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
5: Foxy 92 weather.
6: The KFXI forecast, a clear sky tonight, temperature around 79. The heat advisory has been extended through Sunday and likely will continue from there as we've got no break in this heat. 103 the high on Friday under a sunny sky. The heat index, though, not a major factor. Clear sky, 78 for Friday night and sunshine on Saturday, near just above 100. Same on Sunday, risk of a passing shower at night. From the KFXI Weather Center, I'm meteorologist Phil Spivak.
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4: You've been listening to the weather from the National Weather Service with meteorologist Phil Spivak. 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

That's Luke Combs with Beat by You. I'm Rich Krieger. Coming up, Riley Green meets up with a stranger on Facebook Marketplace. Here's Corey Kent.

horseback. Now he's a buckskin, 15 hands, five-time team rope champion. She never liked him, she don't need him. Hell, she don't even know how to feed him. She ain't a cowgirl, she can't stand Merle. Hell, she ain't never two-stepped or snapped pearls. So after about a month of Jim Beam and that old cowboy

0: That's Kane Brown with Woman, Nate Smith. Before that, I'm Rich Krieger. Another hour's worth of great country music on the way. We'll kick it off with Kenny Chesney next.
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0: Southwest Oklahoma's real country giant, KFXI, Marlowe, Lawton, Fort Sill, and Ryan.
1: Fox News, I'm Chris DeMeo. Luigi Mangione is reportedly expected to change his plea on federal charges of stalking and killing UnitedHealthcare CEO Brian Thompson.
2: It not only cancels the January federal trial, but could also end his state trial because of New York's double jeopardy law, because the state case is where Mangione faces actual murder charges.
1: Fox's Brian Yenis in New York. The New York state trial is scheduled to start September 8th. A new Fox poll gives Republicans the edge in Michigan's Senate race.
3: Republican Mike Rogers with 51% of the vote and far-left Democrat Abdullah Syed at 47%. So Rogers has a four-point edge, which is still within the poll's margin of error among Michigan's registered voters.
1: Fox's Alexis McAdams, President Trump has endorsed Rogers. 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
4: It's now time for the weather from the National Weather Service with meteorologist Phil Spieback. 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
6: The KFXI forecast, a clear sky tonight, temperature around 79. The heat advisory has been extended through Sunday and likely will continue from there as we've got no break in this heat. 103 the high on Friday under a sunny sky. The heat index, though, not a major factor. Clear sky, 78 for Friday night and sunshine on Saturday, near just above 100. Same on Sunday, risk of passing shower at night. From the KFXI Weather Center, I'm meteorologist Phil Spivak.
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4: You've been listening to the weather from the National Weather Service with meteorologist Phil Spivak. 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
8: Good idea. And happy.

That's Jason Aldean with How Far Does a Goodbye Go? I'm Rich Krieger. Coming up, Garth Brooks announces his next tour stop. Here's Rodney Atkins.

0: Southwest Oklahoma's Wheel Country Giant, KFXI, Marlowe, Lawton, Fort Sills, and Ryan.
1: Fox News, I'm Ted Linder. Tropical storm Lala forecast to become a hurricane as it approaches the Big Island of Hawaii Saturday, bringing with it as much as 2 feet of rain, according to the National Hurricane Center. A hurricane watch is in effect for the Big Island.
2: If it makes a landfall, it'll be only the seventh landfalling storm or hurricane in the Hawaiian Islands in about 75 years.
1: That's Fox Weather's Mike Seidel. And Energy Secretary Chris Wright claims in a post on X that 15 million barrels of oil are flowing through the Strait of Hormuz per day, but shipping data firm Kepler says just 84 vessels crossed the waterway last week, and J.P. Morgan says the real number is close to 4 million barrels per day. On Fox, Secretary Wright insists the reports he receives are accurate.
3: Every day I get a report of transits in the north and the south and the exact product count and details of what goes through in the south.
1: President Trump claims the Strait of Hormuz is open while Iran says it's closed. 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
4: It's now time for the weather from the National Weather Service with meteorologist Phil Spivak. 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
5: Foxy 92 weather.
6: The KFXI forecast, a clear sky tonight, temperature around 79. The heat advisory has been extended through Sunday and likely will continue from there as we've got no break in this heat. 103 the high on Friday under a sunny sky. The heat index, though, not a major factor. Clear sky, 78 for Friday night and sunshine on Saturday, near just above 100. Same on Sunday, risk of passing shower at night. From the KFXI Weather Center, I'm meteorologist Phil Spivak.
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4: You've been listening to the weather from the National Weather Service with meteorologist Phil Spivak. 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

That's Morgan Wallen with Don't We? I'm Rich Krieger. Coming up, Miranda Lambert's Mutt Nation making some big-time donations. Here's Thomas Rhett.

0: Southwest Oklahoma's real country giant, KFXI, Marlowe, Lawton, Fort Sill, and Indiahoma.
1: Fox News, I'm Chris DeMeo. War Secretary Pete Hegseth saying the U.S. military is maintaining the blockade of the Strait of Hormuz and can do so indefinitely.
2: The U.S. naval blockade is in full effect. It is designed, of course, to prevent Iranian or Iranian-linked vessels from transiting the Strait. And as a result of that blockade, President Trump says, quote, the USA has total control over the Strait of Hormuz. I think we will keep it.
1: Fox's Jonathan Hunt. Three executions taking place in the U.S. on Thursday.
3: Oklahoma, Tennessee, and Alabama carrying out the death sentences. All three of the prisoners convicted of murder. Although unusual, the fact that they occurred on the same day, merely a coincidence.
1: Fox's Gary Baumgarten. 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
4: It's now time for the weather from the National Weather Service with meteorologist Phil Spivak. 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
6: The KFXI forecast, the heat advisory right into the weekend. Temperature this afternoon, 101 to 105. Clear skies tonight, we fall back into the upper 70s. And tomorrow, sunshine, 99 to 103. But almost all of us will crack the 100-degree mark. Sunshine for Sunday, the high again, just above 100. Monday, mostly sunny, 102 to 106. From the KFXI Weather Center, I'm meteorologist Phil Spivak.
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4: You've been listening to the weather from the National Weather Service with meteorologist Phil Spivak. 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

back and think about them good old days, the way we were raised in our southern ways. And we like cornbread and biscuits, and if it's broke around here, we fix it. 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
1: News. I'm Gianna Gelosi. Accused UnitedHealthcare CEO killer Luigi Mangione going to be back in federal court. He's expected to plead guilty to federal stalking charges without a plea deal on the table. Fox's Brian Yenis tells us why.
2: So if Mangione pleads guilty to federal crimes, a legal fight could then play out over the fate of the New York State case. The Manhattan DA's office would have to successfully argue that the federal stalking charges are different enough from the state's second-degree murder charges to move forward.
1: Democratic senators are concerned about the USS Abraham Lincoln at sea for nearly 9 months supporting operations in the Middle East.
3: Democrat Senator Richard Blumenthal raising concerns of supply shortages, water contamination, plumbing issues, and deteriorating mental health in a letter to Secretary Hegseth.
1: Fox's Jackie Heinrich, the Navy sending the USS George Washington to relieve the Lincoln. 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
4: This is news from the Oklahoma News Network.
5: Large grass fire on the west side of the OKC Metro is suspicious in nature. The fire broke out between Lake Overholtzer and I-40 yesterday afternoon near where fire crews had extinguished a fire several hours previously.
6: This fire started, I would say, 50 to 60 yards south of the fire that we extinguished earlier, which is suspicious in my mind because the winds are out of the south at roughly 20-plus miles an hour.
5: Oklahoma City Fire Captain Scott Douglas says there were several structures and vehicles destroyed and damaged. A train trestle bridge was also damaged. Crews have remained on the scene overnight monitoring hot spots. Surf's up this weekend in Oklahoma City. The nation's top flow riders will be in town competing in the Okla Flow Finals beginning today at Riversport. Practice runs are tonight. Competition is tomorrow and Sunday. I'm Eric Lycombe.
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Hard to go a day without seeing something about Taylor Swift. She's kind of popular, but two country acts have just passed her details after Thomas Rhett.

0: Taylor Swift from Toy Story 5. I knew it. I knew you. It's Steve Harmon. This week's top five songs. Very interesting. At number five, Boston from Stella Lefty. At number four, I Can't Love You Anymore, Ella Langley and Morgan Wallen. And here's where it gets really interesting. Number three, the song we just played for you, I Knew It, I Knew You. So who beat out Taylor Swift? Morgan Wallen's Been By Now slides into number two, knocking out Taylor Swift, because nobody can take out Ella Langley and Choosin' Texas at number one.
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4: Foxy 92
5: weather. The KFXI forecast, the heat advisory right into the weekend. Temperature this afternoon, 101 to 105. Clear sky tonight. We fall back into the upper 70s. And tomorrow, sunshine, 99 to 103. But almost all of us will crack the 100-degree mark. Sunshine for Sunday, the high again, just above 100. Monday, mostly sunny, 102 to 106. From the KFXI Weather Center, I'm meteorologist Phil Spivak.
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3: 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America.

0: Love those guys, Preston and Chris. 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
1: 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It's time for the weather with meteorologist Phil Spivak, being brought to you by the Cancer Care Connection Network of Stevens and Jefferson County.
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3: The KFXI forecast heat advisory right through the weekend. Temperatures this afternoon, 101 to 105. Not much of a heat index factor to speak of, but a little breeze for each afternoon. Gusts 25 miles an hour or so. Clear sky tonight, upper 70s. Tomorrow, low 100s with a sunny sky. Again on Sunday, mostly sunny, 99 to 103. Monday, back to 102 to 106. From the KFXI Weather Center, I'm meteorologist Phil Spivak.
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5: Get ready for Super Fight Night, Great Plains Coliseum, Lawton, Oklahoma, this Saturday night at 6 p.m. All fights inside the four-sided steel cage. 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Main events, the long-awaited Battle of Champions. Chickasha's Brandon the Warrior Wright takes on Lawton's Tyson Swisher Sweet Southern for the undisputed pro MMA title belt. And UFC veteran Bubba the Menace McDaniel from Wichita Falls fights the Nightmare Talib Abdul-Jabbar from OKC in an all-out war. Also, two title belt fights. Kevin Miner from Lawton fights Nick Summerlin from Carnegie, and Anthony Cox from Blanchard takes on Cole Hollenbeck from Lawton. 30 jaw-breaking fights. 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
1: News. I'm Roxanne Evans. So Luigi Mangione is expected in federal court this morning where he could plead guilty in the killing of United Healthcare CEO Brian Thompson.
2: Any sentence would be up to the judge in this case.
1: Fox's Chanley Painter outside the courthouse in New York. Serious concerns about poor living conditions aboard the USS Abraham Lincoln. It's been at sea for more than 250 days supporting operations against Iran. The USS George Washington now heading to the Middle East to replace it. In Ohio, Democrat Sherrod Brown leading Republican John Husted in the latest Fox News poll by an 8-point lead, with inflation being the defining issue.
3: Brown has more enthusiasm, with 97% of Democrats saying they'll vote for him. 87% of Republicans say they'll vote for Husted.
1: Fox's Jessica Rosenthal. 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
5: State tax collections for July were down. General revenue funds collections totals just under $516 million, which is almost $8 million below the estimate used for the budget, almost $93 million below what was collected last July. Gross production taxes on oil and gas were down 28.5%. Changes to how the parental choice tax credit also played a factor. The state of Oklahoma is billing Tulsa and Oklahoma City for cleaning up homeless encampments.
6: Operation Safe was launched by the governor last year to clear those encampments. Now the state is billing the OKC Police Department over $375,000 and the Tulsa Police Department over $523,000. State says it's not fair for all Oklahoma taxpayers to foot the bill because of inaction by those two cities. I'm Rex Oates.
5: 80 new cases of cyclospora in Oklahoma this week. I'm Eric Lycum.
4: This is the ONN, the Oklahoma News Network.
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0: thinks some things, Luke Combs from the album The Way I Am. What do you think? It's a classic. Willie, won't he get back together with her? I think he does. More good news from Luke Combs. He announced yesterday to the fan club he's heading out next year, the My Kind of Saturday Night Tour, and he's bringing his favorite band with him, Shenandoah.
1: If I had two dozen roses,
0: he just loves them. Luke Combs, My Kind of Saturday Night Tour. So far, only 12 cities announced, but I'm sure there'll be more.
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0: Chris Stapleton, I think I'm in love with you, Steve Harmon. You know, I like to think it's hard to surprise me with some country music news. I try to keep tabs with everything. But Chris Stapleton singing with Guns N' Roses? Okay, I didn't see that coming.
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2: It's now time for the weather from the National Weather Service with meteorologist Phil Spivak. 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
4: The KFXI forecast, the heat advisory right into the weekend. Temperature this afternoon, 101 to 105. Clear sky tonight. We fall back into the upper 70s. And tomorrow, sunshine, 99 to 103. But almost all of us will crack the 100-degree mark. Sunshine for Sunday. The high, again, just above 100. Monday, mostly sunny, 102 to 106. From the KFXI Weather Center, I'm meteorologist Phil Spivak.
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2: You've been listening to the weather from the National Weather Service with meteorologist Phil Spivak. 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

0: Megan Maroney, Beautiful Things. Steve Harmon, Word Out. She is part of Kenny Chesney's new album. They are buds. And she'll be on a song called It Just Got Weird, mostly because...
1: Sometimes when Megan sings, she sounds like she's been up all night in a great way.
0: And that's what he wanted. 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
4: KFXI forecast, heat advisory right through the weekend. Temperatures this afternoon, 101 to 105. Not much of a heat index factor to speak of, but a little breeze for each afternoon. Gusts 25 miles, 102 to 106. From the KFXI Weather Center, I'm meteorologist Phil Spivak.
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6: Get ready for Super Fight Night, Great Plains Coliseum, Lawton, Oklahoma, this Saturday night at 6 p.m. All fights inside the four-sided steel cage. The show will feature MMA, boxing, kids kickboxing, grappling, the world-famous Tough Man Contest, and slap fighting. Main events, the long-awaited Battle of Champions. Chickasha's Brandon the Warrior Wright takes on Lawton's Tyson Swisher Sweet Southern for the undisputed pro MMA title belt. And UFC veteran Bubba the Menace McDaniel from Wichita Falls fights the Nightmare Tlaib Abdul-Jabbar from OKC in an all-out war. Also, two title belt fights. Kevin Miner from Lawton fights Nick Summerlin from Carnegie, and Anthony Cox from Blanchard takes on Cole Hollenbeck from Lawton. 30 jaw-breaking fights. 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We're gonna knock you out.
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0: West Oklahoma's real country giant, KFXI, Marlowe, Lawton, Fort Sill, and Cash.
1: Fox News, I'm Gianna Gelosi. Two of the country's most notorious defenders.

0: team wants to use a resolution in this federal case to attack his state case where he faces murder charges. They argue he is unconstitutionally being tried twice for the same crime in violation of double jeopardy. And here in New York State, there are stricter laws when a defendant has already been convicted federally for the same criminal conduct.
1: Fox's Chanley Painter in South Carolina. Alec Murdaugh fights to dismiss his murder charges as he insists he didn't kill his wife and son. 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
3: Oklahoma has carried out the third execution of this year at the state pen, McAllister. Carlos Cuesta Rodriguez pronounced dead at 10:13 yesterday morning with lethal injection for the murder of Olympia Fisher 23 years ago in Oklahoma City. The state of Oklahoma is billing Tulsa and Oklahoma City for cleaning up homeless encampments.
4: Operation Safe was launched by the governor last year to clear those encampments. Now the state is billing the OKC Police Department over $375,000 and the Tulsa Police Department over $523,000. State says it's not fair for all Oklahoma taxpayers to foot the bill because of inaction by those two cities. I'm Rex Oates.
3: Once again, an extreme heat warning and heat advisory in effect for the state today. Heat warning covers green country in the northeast part of the state, including Tulsa. The advisory is for the rest of the state. I'm Eric Lycum.
2: This is the ONN, the Oklahoma News Network.
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0: all my exes from Lauren Elena. It's Steve Harmon, Country Music News. Lauren Elena is singing about an ex, but she won't say which one, except
1: the classic It's Not You, It's Me song.
0: It could be her that caused that breakup. Red Akins, Thomas Rhett's dad, will become the Grand Ole Opry's newest member October 13th. His son, Thomas Rhett, and best friend Luke Bryan will play and join in the fun. And Luke Combs announced his My Kind of Saturday Night tour begins in Texas in April. And he's invited his 90s country music heroes, Shenandoah, to open. Very cool, Mr. Luke.
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0: Alexandra Kay, straight for the heart. Steve Harmon, flag football isn't about who you are. 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
3: Foxy 92 weather.
4: The KFXI forecast, heat advisory right through the weekend. Temperatures this afternoon, 101 to 105. Not much of a heat index factor to speak of, but a little breeze for each afternoon. Gusts 25 miles an hour or so. Clear sky tonight, upper 70s. Tomorrow, low 100s with a sunny sky again on Sunday. Mostly sunny, 99 to 103. Monday, back to 102 to 106. From the KFXI Weather Center, I'm meteorologist Phil Spivak.
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2: You've been listening to the weather from the National Weather Service with meteorologist Phil Spivak. 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
3: It's time for the weather with meteorologist Phil Spivak. 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
5: The KFXI forecast, heat advisory right through the weekend. Temperatures this afternoon, 101 to 105. Not much of a heat index factor to speak of, but a little breeze for each afternoon. Gusts 25 miles an hour or so. Clear sky tonight, upper 70s. Tomorrow, low 100s with a sunny sky. Again on Sunday, mostly sunny, 99 to 103. Monday, back to 102 to 106. From the KFXI Weather Center, I'm meteorologist Phil Spivak.
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3: You've been listening to The Weather with meteorologist Phil Spivak, brought to you by the Cancer Care Connection Network of Stevens and Jefferson County.
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0: Northwest Oklahoma's real country giant, KFXI, Marlowe, Lawton, Fort Sill, and Empire.
1: I'm Roxanne Evans. Luigi Mangione is expected to plead guilty in federal court in the killing of the United Healthcare CEO. He could face life in prison. Fox's Chanley Painter.
2: It sounds like Mangione will essentially be throwing himself at the mercy of the court, hoping that with his cooperation, his lack of criminal history, his education, his background, he will get something less.
1: Alex Murdoch back in a South Carolina courtroom. The disbarred lawyer fighting to move his upcoming retrial out of the county where he was convicted of murdering his wife and son. Tropical storm Lala could become a hurricane when it hits Hawaii. Fox weather meteorologist Craig Herrera.
3: It is likely and a high probability that this will be a Category 1 storm as it approaches the Big Island and scoots south of the rest of the islands.
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5: State tax collections for July were down.
6: General revenue funds collections totaled just under $516 million, which is almost $8 million below the estimate used for the budget and almost $93 million below what was collected last July. Gross production taxes on oil and gas were down 28.5%. Changes to how the parental choice private school tax credit is applied was also a factor. I'm Michael Board.
5: State of Oklahoma billing Tulsa and Oklahoma City for cleaning up homeless encampments. Operation Safe, launched by the governor last year using OHP troopers to clear those encampments from state-owned properties. Now the state's billing OKC Police Department over $375,000 and Tulsa Police over $523,000. State says it's not fair for all Oklahoma taxpayers to foot the bill for inaction by two cities. I'm Eric Lycom.
4: This is the ONN, the Oklahoma News Network.
7: You may have seen them down a country road or even a city side street. Those poor dogs who spend their whole lives on a chain or in a pen. I'm Emmy Lou Harris for PETA. Dogs are naturally pack animals who crave being with others. They want to be with you to give and receive love and be part of what you're doing. It's no wonder that dogs who spend most of their lives chained or penned suffer terrible loneliness and even go a little crazy. The Centers for Disease Control report that chained dogs are nearly three times more likely to bite because they are so frustrated. Dogs who live outdoors get neglected. Their chains tangle, meaning they can't get out of the cold or into the shade. Their water bucket tips over, and they are eaten away by flies, fleas, worms, and no one notices if they are hurt or sick. It's a hard, sad, and unnatural life for a dog. Your dog depends on you for everything. Please open your heart and your home and give your dog a real life as part of your family. 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

0: Good morning, Mercy. We made it to a Friday, but it's going to be another hot one. We'll get through it. Hey, it's RD, 12 minutes past the hour of 9. Here's Garth.
1: His eyes are cold and restless.

0: 25 miles an hour or so. Clear sky tonight, upper 70s. Tomorrow, low 100s with a sunny sky. Again on Sunday, mostly sunny, 99 to 103. Monday, back to 102 to 106. From the KFXI Weather Center, I'm meteorologist Phil Spivak.
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1: It's the latest from Dan and Shay. Say so on KFXI, Foxy 92, 25 minutes until the top of the hour. 87 degrees, moving right on up over 100 once again today. It's Luke Bryan.

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2: 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Meet Clove. Clove is a four-month-old male Catahoula Leopard mixed puppy, and he's quite possibly the sweetest thing in the world. With his beautiful coat and lovable personality, he's ready to steal your heart. If you've been looking for a loyal best friend with a sweet soul and a whole lot of love to give, Clove may be your perfect match. Now say hi to Pom Pom. Pom Pom is a gorgeous brown and black tabby with the sweetest face and even sweeter personality. At just 1 year old, she's the perfect young adult. Past the kitten stage, but still playful, curious, and full of life. She's the kind of cat who will happily be your sidekick, whether relaxing at home or going about your day. Pom Pom has that easygoing charm that makes her a wonderful fit for so many homes. Remember, don't shop, adopt from the Stevens County Humane Society in Duncan, and help control the pet population. Have your dogs or cats spay or neutered.
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2: The KFXI forecast heat advisory right through the weekend. Temperatures this afternoon, 101 to 105. Not much of a heat index factor to speak of, but a little breeze for each afternoon. Gusts 25 miles an hour or so. Clear sky tonight, upper 70s. Tomorrow, low 100s with a sunny sky. Again on Sunday, mostly sunny, 99 to 103. Monday, back to 102 to 106. From the KFXI Weather Center, I'm meteorologist Phil Spivak.
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0: You've been listening to The Weather with meteorologist Phil Spivak, brought to you by the Cancer Care Connection Network of Stevens and Jefferson County.
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1: Bianca Lucy accused United Healthcare CEO killer Luigi Mangione is going to be back in federal court this morning, where he is expected to plead guilty to federal stalking charges.
2: A senior DOJ source tells Fox News there is no plea deal today. He's promised nothing in return and is allowed to plead guilty if he chooses. We're told the DOJ will push for the maximum sentence of life in prison without parole.
1: Fox's Brian Yen is Mangione's state trial supposed to begin next month, and parts of Hawaii under a hurricane warning as storms brew in the Pacific.
3: Hurricane warnings are in effect for the Big Island of Hawaii as Tropical Storm Lala gets organized about 400 miles to the southeast. Tropical Storm Watch is in effect for Maui for the possibility of strong winds there, and the alerts will spread across the Hawaiian Islands over the next couple days.
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5: The state of Oklahoma billing Tulsa and Oklahoma City for cleaning up homeless encampments. Operation Safe, launched by Governor Stitt last year, using troopers to clean encampments from state-owned properties. Now the state billing OKC Police Department over $375,000 and Tulsa PD over $523,000. Surf's up this weekend in Oklahoma City.
6: The nation's top flow riders will be in town competing in the Oklahoma Flows Finals at Riversport in OKC. Flow riding involves surfing on an artificial wave created with a thin sheet of high-speed water. Practice opens Friday evening with competitions in several categories on Saturday and Sunday. Admission is free to watch. I'm Michael Board.
5: Oklahoma City Police investigating a homicide at a homeless encampment east of downtown. An unidentified male victim found yesterday afternoon around Reno and MLK. I'm Eric Lycom.
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There's Tyler Hubbard, 5'9" on KFXI, Foxy 92, about 14 minutes past the hour of 10 o'clock. Got some brand new music from Dylan Scott on the way, so be sure and stick around. Right now, it's Justin Moore.

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2: The KFXI forecast, the heat advisory continues through the weekend. Take it easy outside. It gets to the point of danger after prolonged exposure from air. Those more susceptible to the heat may have to spend less time outdoors, but in general, try to limit it and stay very well hydrated. Temperatures low 100s this afternoon, mid-70s to upper 70s tonight, and tomorrow just above 100, 103 Sunday. From the KFXI Weather Center, I'm meteorologist Phil Spieback.
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0: You've been listening to the weather from the National Weather Service with meteorologist Phil Spieback. 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
4: 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Chickasha's Brandon the Warrior Wright takes on Lawton's Tyson Swisher Sweet Southern for the undisputed pro MMA title belt. And UFC veteran Bubba the Menace McDaniel from Wichita Falls fights the Nightmare Tlaib Abdul-Jabbar from OKC in an all-out war. Also, two title belt fights. Kevin Miner from Lawton fights Nick Summerlin from Carnegie, and Anthony Cox from Blanchard takes on Cole Hollenbeck from Lawton. 30 jaw-breaking fights. 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We're gonna knock you out.

know you don't know me from Adam. Need a second if you have one. Have some favors that I have to ask. There's a boy in an off-white F-150 on a pedal heavy headed your way. I've known him since he was a kid, and just like you, he's gotten big and doesn't know that I've been dreading this day.

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Foxy 92, KFXI.

That's John Party. Nice place to visit on KFXI. Half past the hour of 10 o'clock. Here's one for Leslie and Comanche. It's Carrie Underwood.

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2: The KFXI forecast, the heat advisory continues through the weekend. Take it easy outside. It gets to the point of danger after prolonged exposure primarily. Those more susceptible to the heat may have to spend less time outdoors, but in general, try to limit it. Stay very well hydrated. Temperatures low 100s this afternoon, mid-70s to upper 70s tonight, and tomorrow just above 100, 103 Sunday. From the KFXI Weather Center, I'm meteorologist Phil Spivak.
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1: 92. This is a Fox News alert. I'm Lillian Wu. Luigi Mangione in federal court right now saying he intends to plead guilty in the killing of United Healthcare CEO Brian Thompson. Fox's Brian Yenis is outside the courthouse in New York.
2: Mangione must admit the facts of the crimes, that he traveled to New York and stalked Brian Thompson, resulting in his death.
1: Alex Murdoch is back in a South Carolina courtroom today, fighting to move his murder retrial to Charleston County, arguing he can't receive a fair trial locally.
3: Prosecutors oppose the idea of Charleston, citing limited parking and a busy tourist season during the spring, which is when the trial is expected to begin next year.
1: Fox's Jonathan Sari. And President Trump heading to Long Island, New York this afternoon to highlight his administration's record on violent crimes and public safety.
4: This is news from the Oklahoma News Network.
5: State of Oklahoma billing Tulsa and Oklahoma City for cleaning up homeless encampments. Operation Safe launched by the governor last year using state troopers to clean encampments from state-owned properties. State's billing Oklahoma City Police Department $375,000 and Tulsa PD over $523,000. Surf's up this weekend in Oklahoma City.
6: The nation's top flow riders will be in town competing in the Okla Flows finals at Riversport in OKC. Flow riding involves surfing on an artificial wave created with a thin sheet of high-speed water. Practice opens Friday evening with competitions in several categories on Saturday and Sunday. Admission is free to watch. I'm Michael Board.
5: An extreme heat warning covering green country in northeast part of the state, including Tulsa, in effect today. A heat advisory in effect for the rest of the state. I'm Eric Lyke.
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2: The KFXI forecast, the heat advisory continues through the weekend. Take it easy outside. It gets to the point of danger after prolonged exposure from air. Those more susceptible to the heat may have to spend less time outdoors, but in general, try to limit it. Stay very well hydrated. Temperatures low 100s this afternoon, mid-70s to upper 70s tonight, and tomorrow just above 100, 103 Sunday. From the KFXI Weather Center, I'm meteorologist Phil Spiebeck.
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0: You've been listening to the weather from the National Weather Service with meteorologist Phil Spiebeck. 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
4: Get ready for Super Fight Nights, Great Plains Coliseum, Lawton, Oklahoma, this Saturday night at 6 p.m. All fights inside the four-sided steel cage. 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Main events, the long-awaited Battle of Champions. Chickasha's Brandon the Warrior Wright takes on Lawton's Tyson Swisher Sweet Southern for the undisputed pro MMA title belt. And UFC veteran Bubba the Menace McDaniel from Wichita Falls fights the Nightmare Tlaib Abdul-Jabbar from OKC in an all-out war. Also, two title belt fights. Kevin Miner from Lawton fights Nick Summerlin from Carnegie, and Anthony Cox from Blanchard takes on Cole Hollenbeck from Lawton. 30 jaw-breaking fights. 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
1: Hello, darling. Nice to see you.

He does that one just about at every concert. That's Scotty McCreery. Brought back that great country song, Hello, Darling. Here's new music from Blake Whitton. Bet on that.

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2: The KFXI forecast. Heat advisory continues through Sunday. Temperatures, low hundreds this afternoon. We drop off tonight to the upper 70s. Sunshine tomorrow, 101, and sunshine Sunday, 103. Certainly dangerous heat potential for prolonged exposure, especially. The good news is not a lot of humidity to go with it. It's just the heat itself. Sunshine Monday, 104. From the KFXI Weather Center, I'm meteorologist Phil Spivak.
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1: 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This is a Fox News alert. I'm Gianna Gelosi. Luigi Mangione pleading guilty in court in New York to two federal stalking charges in connection to the death of UnitedHealthcare CEO Brian Thompson. Mangione said that after enduring severe pain from a back injury and navigating the health insurance system, he learned UnitedHealthcare would be holding its investor conference in New York that December, admitting to 3D printing a gun and shooting Thompson. He's going to be sentenced in the federal case December 18th. His state trial set for next month. Alec Murdaugh back in a South Carolina courtroom today, fighting to move his murder retrial to Charleston County, arguing he can't get a fair trial locally.
2: Prosecutors oppose the idea of Charleston, citing limited parking and a busy tourist season during the spring, which is when the trial is expected to begin next year.
1: And that is Fox's Jonathan Seri reporting. 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
4: A large grass fire on the west side of the OKC Metro, suspicious in nature. The fire broke out between Lake Overholtzer and I-40 yesterday afternoon near fire crews had extinguished a fire several hours previously.
5: This fire started, I would say, 50 to 60 yards south of the fire that we extinguished earlier, which is suspicious in my mind because the winds are out of the south at roughly 20-plus miles an hour.
4: Oklahoma City Fire Captain Scott Douglas says there were several structures and vehicles destroyed and damaged. An Oklahoma City auto shop in Northeast 26 and MLK damaged in an overnight fire. No injuries reported. An apartment fire in Kay County sends an 11-year-old An apartment fire in Kay County sends an 11-year-old Ponca City boy to a Wichita, Kansas burn hospital. I'm Eric Lycom.
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6: I'm a firefighter.
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14: 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They're just going to have to deal with it. Truth is, they won't. And it might get you fired. So, better think this one through.

There's Miss Ella. Be her on KFXI, Foxy 92, 13 past the hour of 12 o'clock. 97 degrees, clear skies outside the studios. Got your weather forecast on the way. Here's Jason Aldean.

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0: That's Graylin James, Water at a Wedding, right here on KFXI, Foxy 92, 29 minutes past the hour of 12 o'clock. It's hot all throughout southwest Oklahoma. Some of the current temperatures around the area, just, you know, the story here, just add 2 or 3 degrees, it's what it feels like. But this is in the shade temperature, 98 degrees at Lawton, 99 in Chickasha. Comanche sits at 97 here at your Foxy 92 studios. Clear skies, 98 degrees.
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2: The KFXI forecast, the heat advisory continues through the weekend. Take it easy outside. It gets to the point of danger after prolonged exposure primarily. Those more susceptible to the heat may have to spend less time outdoors, but in general, try to limit it. Stay very well hydrated. Temperatures low 100s this afternoon, mid-70s to upper 70s tonight, and tomorrow just above 100, 103 Sunday. From the KFXI Weather Center, I'm meteorologist Phil Spivak.
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4: 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The show will feature MMA, boxing, kids kickboxing, grappling, the world-famous Tough Man Contest, and slap fighting. 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Chickasha's Brandon the Warrior Wright takes on Lawton's Tyson Swisher Sweet Southern for the undisputed pro MMA title belt. And UFC veteran Bubba the Menace McDaniel from Wichita Falls fights the Nightmare Tlaib Abdul-Jabbar from OKC in an all-out war. Also, two title belt fights. Kevin Miner from Lawton fights Nick Summerlin from Carnegie, and Anthony Cox from Blanchard takes on Cole Hollenbeck from Lawton. 30 jaw-breaking fights. 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

0: 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KFXI, Marlowe, Lawton, Fort Sill, and Empire.
1: Fox News, I'm Roxanne Evans. This is a Fox News alert. Luigi Mangione pleads guilty in federal court to charges tied to the 2024 killing of United Healthcare CEO Brian Thompson. Mangione admitted in court that he shot Thompson. His federal sentencing set for December, while a separate New York State murder case remains pending. Alex Murdoch, back in a South Carolina courtroom, the disbarred lawyer fighting to move his upcoming retrial out of the county where he was convicted of murdering his wife and son. Tropical storm Lala could become a hurricane when it hits Hawaii. Fox weather meteorologist Craig Herrera.
2: It is likely and a high probability that this will be a Category 1 storm as it approaches the Big Island and scoots south of the rest of the islands.
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4: Oklahoma City had a lot of help battling a large grass fire on the west side of the metro, one that broke out at 4 o'clock yesterday afternoon in an area between Loke Over, Holzer, and I-40. That fire spread quickly, and the winds ended up destroying several buildings, and crews from Mustang, Payne, Logan, and Canadian counties came to help. 34 OKC crews responded to the fire under investigation as possible arson. The state's multi-county grand jury has indicted an Alabama attorney for helping a former death row inmate conceal a contraband cell phone.
5: Robin Conrad is now charged with one felony count of accessory to possession of contraband in a penal institution. She's accused of helping Tremaine Wood conceal the phone. Wood was on death row for a 2002 Oklahoma City murder, but the governor granted him clemency to life without parole last November. I'm Rex Oates.
4: I'm Eric Lycum.
3: This is the ONN, the Oklahoma News Network.
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That's Morgan Wallen, 20 cigarettes right here on KFXI, Foxy 92, 12 minutes past the hour of 1 o'clock. Mostly clear skies, 99 degrees outside the studios. It's Chris Young.

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2: The KFXI forecast, the heat advisory continues through the weekend. Take it easy outside. It gets to the point of danger after prolonged exposure from early. Those more susceptible to the heat may have to spend less time outdoors, but in general, try to limit it. Stay very well hydrated. Temperatures low 100s this afternoon, mid-70s to upper 70s tonight, and tomorrow just above 100, 103 Sunday. From the KFXI Weather Center, I'm meteorologist Phil Spivak.
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0: You've been listening to the weather from the KFXI Weather Center with meteorologist Phil Spivak, being brought to you by Starlight Welding Supplies, located at 506 South Industrial Avenue in Duncan, Oklahoma.
4: 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Be there.

That's Jason Aldean. How far does a goodbye go? Right here on KFXI Foxy 92. Here's one going out to that beautiful lady in Walters from Old and Henry. Here's their song.

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2: The KFXI forecast. Heat advisory continues through Sunday. Temperatures, low hundreds this afternoon. We drop off tonight to the upper 70s. Sunshine tomorrow, 101, and sunshine Sunday, 103. Certainly dangerous heat potential for prolonged exposure, especially. The good news is not a lot of humidity to go with it. It's just the heat itself. Sunshine Monday, 104. From the KFXI Weather Center, I'm meteorologist Phil Spivak.
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0: 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The August heat's heating up, and so is the hot seat winning at the Golden Eagle Casino in Apache. 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On the road, the Foxy 92 Traveling Road Show is on the road again this week, broadcasting live from the Elgin Rodeo at Trent McIntosh Arena, 2 miles south of Highway 17 at the corner of Keeney and Miller in Elgin. 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Don't miss it this week. We're in Elgin because we are Elgin's radio station, KFXI Foxy 92. We'll be right back.

There's Garth Brooks, Two of a Kind, working on the Full House here at KFXI, Foxy 92. I'm RD. That wraps it up for me. I have enjoyed it. Thanks for hanging out with me. Thanks for letting me ride it along. Just a reminder of the Elgin Rodeo tonight. Our Foxy 92 Traveling Road Show will be heading that way in just a little bit. It takes place at the Trent McIntosh Arena there in Elgin. So be sure and go over and see the rodeo and stop by and say hi to the Foxy 92 Traveling Road Show. They'll be there tonight and tomorrow night. Before I get out of here, I do want to encourage you to attend the church of your choice this weekend. For some reason you're not able to, we've got you covered right here at KFXI, Foxy 92, with Gospel Down South. A lot of great preaching, a lot of great teaching, a lot of great Southern gospel music. All kicks off at 7 a.m. Sunday morning and runs all the way up to 1 p.m. All right, I'll be talking to you guys a little later this evening. Here's Ella and Morgan.

0: hear Southwest Oklahoma's real country giant, KFXI, Marlowe, Lawton, Fort Sill, and Rush Springs. 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
1: 92.1. Fox News, I'm John Saucier. The man accused in the 2024 killing of UnitedHealthcare CEO Brian Thompson has pleaded guilty to a federal stalking charge. NYPD Commissioner Jessica Tisch praising the work of the city's law enforcement for their work on this case and discussing the significance of this moment.
2: This is an important moment of accountability, and my thoughts remain first and foremost with Mr. Thompson's family and everyone who knew and loved him.
1: Prosecutors say they intend to seek the maximum sentence of life in prison. Florida Governor Ron DeSantis speaking about how the state's encouraging innovation with small electric aircraft. The governor says he thinks this tech can help in emergency situations.
3: This could be used for medical transport. It could be used for a disaster response, an emergency response. It could be used for law enforcement.
1: The new advanced air mobility or flying car technology is being researched in the state's SunTrax facility. 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
5: That big grass fire in West Oklahoma City is under investigation as a possible case of arson. The fire destroyed several buildings, a railroad trestle bridge, and some vehicles. 34 OKC crews responded to the fire, along with units from several surrounding communities. The IMSA heat alerts for both OKC and Tulsa remain in place thanks to the high number of heat-related calls received. Eric Lycum has more.
6: In the past 2 days, there have been 12 heat-related calls in Tulsa, with 6 people taken to the hospital, and 7 heat-related calls in Oklahoma City with 6 hospitalizations. IMSA reminds folks to take precautions doing anything outdoors as this heat wave drags on. I'm Eric Lycum.
5: Cleveland County officials say a woman has been arrested in connection to a fire that destroyed a mobile home outside of Lexington yesterday. Melissa Ann Wells admits to starting the fire. I'm Rex Oates.
4: This is the ONN, the Oklahoma News Network.
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0: So Dolly Parton is skipping the unveiling of Dollywood's new 50 million night flight expedition ride, which opens August 19th. She's sent a video message for it. She's been dealing with some health issues previously linked to kidney stones that are forcing her to cancel a Las Vegas residency and miss the ACM Honors and Americana Awards. So she's taking it easy and also prepping for her Broadway musical in 2027.
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2: It's now time for the weather from the National Weather Service with meteorologist Phil Spieback. 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
3: Foxy 92 weather.
4: The KFXI forecast, a sunny afternoon, temperatures in the low hundreds. Clear tonight, upper 70s, and sunshine tomorrow. The high 99 to 103. Most of us crack 100. Not a lot of heat index to go along with the heat, just plenty of heat itself. A little breeze each afternoon. 101 to 105, the high on Sunday. Look for 102 to 106 on Monday. Could go higher Tuesday. From the KFXI Weather Center, I'm meteorologist Phil Spieback.
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2: You've been listening to the weather from the National Weather Service with meteorologist Phil Spieback. 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
5: 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Chickasha's Brandon the Warrior Wright takes on Lawton's Tyson Swisher Sweet Southern for the undisputed pro MMA title belt. And UFC veteran Bubba the Menace McDaniel from Wichita Falls fights the Nightmare Tlaib Abdul-Jabbar from OKC in an all-out war. Also, two title belt fights. Kevin Miner from Lawton fights Nick Summerlin from Carnegie, and Anthony Cox from Blanchard takes on Cole Hollenbeck from Lawton. 30 jaw-breaking fights. 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We're gonna knock you out.
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0: So an 8-year-old, his name was Seamus Coffey, he was fishing near Ridley Park Lake near Philadelphia with his dad when he hooked a 9.5-inch, 2-pound piranha. He immediately knew what it was because he watches YouTube. Officials say it was almost certainly an abandoned exotic pet. The family humanely euthanized it.
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3: The KFXI forecast, a sunny afternoon, temperatures in the low hundreds. Clear tonight, upper 70s, and sunshine tomorrow. The high 99 to 103. Most of us crack 100. Not a lot of heat index to go along with the heat, just plenty of heat itself. A little breeze each afternoon. 101 to 105, the high on Sunday. Look for 102 to 106 on Monday. Could go higher Tuesday. From the KFXI Weather Center, I'm meteorologist Phil Spivak.
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3: 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Marlow, Lawton, Fort Sill, and Elmore City.
4: Fox News, I'm Angelo Bavaro. Luigi Mangione pleading guilty in his federal case connected to the murder of UnitedHealthcare CEO Brian Thompson. Fox's Tanya J. Powers from court.
5: Mangione read a letter aloud, admitting he traveled to New York, quote, with the intent to shoot Thompson and had used a 3D printer to make a gun, ending with the words, quote, I knew what I was doing. Mangione faced federal stalking charges in Thompson's shooting outside a hotel on a New York City street in December 2024. Sentencing is set for December 18th.
4: Mangione has pleaded not guilty to New York State murder charges. Tropical storm Lala is predicted to become a hurricane Saturday as it nears Hawaii.
6: We already have hurricane warnings south of us on the Big Island where the first impacts are expected. The mayor there says evacuations are a part of the conversation.
4: Fox Weather's Katie Byrne. 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
8: National Weather Service has expanded the heat warning area to include most of northern Oklahoma now. The heat advisory remains in place elsewhere across the state. Use caution outdoors. Cleveland County officials say a woman has been arrested in connection to a fire that destroyed a mobile home. Michael Board has details.
9: That mobile home was destroyed by the fire outside of Lexington Thursday morning. Early this morning, Chickasaw Nation Light Horse Police arrested Melissa Ann Wells. In an interview with investigators, Wells admitted to throwing a lit cigarette into some combustible material inside the home because she was upset with the property owner's treatment and care of her dogs.
8: Doctors at Oklahoma Children's OU Health have successfully performed a partial heart transplant. The rare procedure involved replacing an infant's failing heart valves with living donor valves. Operation has been performed less than 50 times in the U.S. I'm Rex Oates.
7: This is the ONN, the Oklahoma News Network.
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0: Nate Smith. Well, Luke Combs officially announced his 2027 My Kind of Saturday Night Tour. 12 stadium dates starting April 3rd in Arlington, Texas, wrapping up June 26th in San Diego. 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
2: It's now time for the weather from the National Weather Service with meteorologist Phil Spivak. 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
4: The KFXI forecast with a clear sky tonight will drop back out of the peak in the triple digits down to the upper 70s. But the heat advisory continues through Sunday at least. We've got temperatures in the low 100s on Saturday, upper 70s Saturday night, and low 100s on Sunday. We could go even a few degrees higher Monday and Tuesday, 102 to 106 Monday, 104 to 108 Tuesday. From the KFXI Weather Center, I'm meteorologist Phil Spivak.
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2: You've been listening to the weather from the National Weather Service with meteorologist Phil Spivak. 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

0: Shaboozy, there's amen. Well, shout out Dolly Parton. She's skipping the unveiling of Dollywood's new $50 million night flight expedition ride, which opens August 19th. She's sent a video message for its unveiling. She's been dealing with health issues previously linked to kidney stones that are forcing her to cancel her Las Vegas residency and miss some events like the ACM Honors and the Americana Awards. She's taking it easy while prepping for her Broadway musical in 2027.
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5: The KFXI forecast, a sunny afternoon, temperatures in the low hundreds. Clear tonight, upper 70s, and sunshine tomorrow. The high 99 to 103. Most of us crack 100. Not a lot of heat index to go along with the heat, just plenty of heat itself. A little breeze each afternoon. 101 to 105, the high on Sunday. Look for 102 to 106 on Monday. Could go higher Tuesday. From the KFXI Weather Center, I'm meteorologist Phil Spivak.
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2: You've been listening to The Weather with meteorologist Phil Spivak, brought to you by the Cancer Care Connection Network of Stevens and Jefferson County.
6: Get ready for Super Fight Night, Great Plains Coliseum, Lawton, Oklahoma, this Saturday night at 6 p.m. All fights inside the four-sided steel cage. 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Chickasha's Brandon the Warrior Wright takes on Lawton's Tyson Swisher Sweet Southern for the undisputed pro MMA title belt. And UFC veteran Bubba the Menace McDaniel from Wichita Falls fights the Nightmare Talib Abdul-Jabbar from OKC in an all-out war. Also, two title belt fights. Kevin Miner from Lawton fights Nick Summerlin from Carnegie, and Anthony Cox from Blanchard takes on Cole Hollenbeck from Lawton. 30 jaw-breaking fights. 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
1: Fox News, I'm John Saucier. The S&P 500 hit a record high Thursday. President Trump, any thoughts?
2: We hit number 80 record. So 80 days out of a short 1.5 years, we have a record stock market. 401ks have set a new record.
1: The president on Long Island, New York today, campaigning with New York gubernatorial candidate Republican Bruce Blakeman. Luigi Mangione pleading guilty to a federal stalking charge in the killing of UnitedHealthcare CEO Brian Thompson. NYPD Commissioner Jessica Tisch praising the city's law enforcement and offered a clear message to any supporters of the 28-year-old confessed killer.
3: Violence is not a cause. Murder is not a message. And a killer is certainly not a hero.
1: His next scheduled sentencing is December 18th. Prosecutors say they intend to seek the maximum possible sentence of life in prison. He also has a state trial coming up. 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
5: The big grass fire in West Oklahoma City is under investigation as a possible case of arson. Fire broke out late yesterday afternoon south of Lake Overholtzer, destroying several buildings and vehicles. Crews from several surrounding communities helped contain the blaze. An Oklahoma City auto shop suffers damage in an overnight fire. Fire was reported around 11:30 last night near Northeast 26 and MLK and was fully engaged when firefighters arrived.
6: Fire had burned through the roof, so we were able to use master streams to put most of the fire out before we went in.
5: OKC Fire's Sean Ben says the building took heavy damage. The cause remains under investigation. Search is on for a prison escapee out of Enid. Kyle McAnally walked away from his job site around 12:30 this afternoon. 37-year-old serving a 20-year sentence at the Enid Community Correction Center for shooting into a home in Pontotoc County. I'm Rex Oates.
4: This is the ONN, the Oklahoma News Network.
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0: So a very blonde cub was spotted on the Katmai cameras and got people excited that it might be a polar bear-grizzly bear hybrid. Tis not, in fact. Officials say no. Mother's a brown bear and too far away from polar bears for this to be any sort of hybrid. But, you know, sometimes these genetic things happen.
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2: It's now time for the weather. From the National Weather Service with meteorologist Phil Spivak. 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
4: The KFXI forecast with a clear sky tonight will drop back out of the peak in the triple digits down to the upper 70s. But the heat advisory continues through Sunday at least. We've got temperatures in the low 100s on Saturday, upper 70s Saturday night, and low 100s on Sunday. We could go even a few degrees higher Monday and Tuesday, 102 to 106 Monday, 104 to 108 Tuesday. From the KFXI Weather Center, I'm meteorologist Phil Spivak.
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2: You've been listening to the weather from the National Weather Service with meteorologist Phil Spivak. 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

0: Well, a man who allegedly peed on a family at a Morgan Wallen Baltimore show finally arrested. Also, gross. Yeah, nearly a month after 33-year-old Jason Reed was identified and charged 4 counts of second-degree assault and other related offenses. He's being held in North Carolina pending extradition to Maryland, which should happen. Luke Combs officially announced his 2027 My Kind of Saturday Night Tour, 12 stadium dates starting April 3rd in Arlington, Texas, wrapping up June 26th in San Diego. Openers: Treaty, Oak Revival, Shenandoah, Avery Anna, and tickets are going on sale 18th for general, and then the 21st. Bootleggers will get first access.
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4: The KFXI forecast: with a clear sky tonight, we'll drop back out of the peak in the triple digits down to the upper 70s. But the heat advisory continues through Sunday at least. We've got temperatures in the low 100s on Saturday, upper 70s Saturday night, and low 100s on Sunday. We could go even a few degrees higher Monday and Tuesday, 102 to 106 Monday, 104 to 108 Tuesday. From the KFXI Weather Center, I'm meteorologist Phil Spivak.
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6: 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Chickasha's Brandon the Warrior Wright takes on Lawton's Tyson Swisher Sweet Southern for the undisputed pro MMA title belt. And UFC veteran Bubba the Menace McDaniel from Wichita Falls fights the Nightmare Tlaib Abdul-Jabbar from OKC in an all-out war. Also, two title belt fights: Kevin Miner from Lawton fights Nick Summerlin from Carnegie, and Anthony Cox from Blanchard takes on Cole Hollenbeck from Lawton. 30 jaw-breaking fights. 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
4: Oklahoma's real country giant, KFXI, Marlowe, Lawton, Fort Sill, and Medicine Park.
5: Fox News, I'm Carmen Roberts. Luigi Mangione told a federal judge in New York City today he knew what he was doing as he pleaded guilty to the stalking and killing of UnitedHealthcare's CEO.
6: Mangione read this letter aloud saying, I traveled to New York with the intent to shoot Brian Thompson. On the morning of December 4th, 2024, I shot Mr. Thompson in Manhattan.
5: Fox's Brian Yenis, Mangione could get life in prison and still faces state murder charges. After splurging on the World Cup and Amazon Prime Day, Americans unexpectedly cut their spending in July by the biggest amount in more than a year.
7: Economists were expecting a slight increase, and the numbers are down across the board. Shopping was propped up earlier this year by tax refunds.
5: Fox's Jenny Cosola. 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
8: This is news from the Oklahoma News Network.
9: Burn bans remain in place for 12 Oklahoma counties because of the dry conditions. Oklahoma, Logan, Canadian, Cleveland, and McLean counties here in central Oklahoma are included on the list. Oklahoma City had a lot of help battling that large grass fire on the west side of the metro. Carrie Lockie has that.
10: The fire between Lake Overholtzer and I-40 spread quickly in the strong winds and ended up destroying several buildings, including a mobile home and a barn. Crews came from the city of Mustang and from Payne, Logan, and Canadian counties to help. 34 Oklahoma City crews responded to the fire, which is under investigation as a possible arson case.
9: A Cleveland County arson suspect has been arrested. Melissa Ann Wells was taken into custody this morning. Wells admits to police she started the fire at a mobile home outside Lexington yesterday because she was upset with the property owner's care of her dogs. I'm Rex Oates.
8: This is the ONN, the Oklahoma News Network.
11: You may have seen them down a country road or even a city side street. Those poor dogs who spend their whole lives on a chain or in a pen. I'm Emmy Lou Harris for PETA. Dogs are naturally pack animals who crave being with others. They want to be with you to give and receive love and be part of what you're doing. It's no wonder that dogs who spend most of their lives chained or penned suffer terrible loneliness and even go a little crazy. The Centers for Disease Control report that chained dogs are nearly 3 times more likely to bite because they are so frustrated. Dogs who live outdoors get neglected. Their chains tangle, meaning they can't get out of the cold or into the shade. Their water bucket tips over, and they are eaten away by flies, fleas, worms, and no one notices if they are hurt or sick. It's a hard, sad, and unnatural life for a dog. Your dog depends on you for everything. 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
1: She was dressed to kill, I was in my booth. So I had to pick for the uptown type.

0: Chevrolet, Dustin Lynch, Dolly Parton missing another public event due to ongoing health issues. She skipped the unveiling of Dollywood's new $50 million night flight expedition ride, which opens August 19th. She's sent a video message. She's been dealing with health issues previously linked to kidney stones that forced her to cancel her Las Vegas residency and miss the ACM Honors and Americana Awards.
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2: It's now time for the weather from the National Weather Service with meteorologist Phil Spivak. 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
3: The KFXI forecast, a sunny afternoon, temperatures in the low hundreds. Clear tonight, upper 70s, and sunshine tomorrow. The high 99 to 103. Most of us crack 100. Not a lot of heat index to go along with the heat, just plenty of heat itself. A little breeze each afternoon. 101 to 105, the high on Sunday. Look for 102 to 106 on Monday. Could go higher Tuesday. From the KFXI Weather Center, I'm meteorologist Phil Spivak.
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2: You've been listening to the weather from the National Weather Service with meteorologist Phil Spivak. 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

0: So Seamus Coffey was fishing near Ridley Lake Park near Philadelphia, and he caught something unbelievable. He hooked a 9.5-inch, 2-pound piranha. He immediately knew what it was because he watches YouTube. Officials say it was almost certainly an abandoned exotic pet. The family humanely disposed of it.
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3: The KFXI forecast: a sunny afternoon, temperatures in the low hundreds. Clear tonight, upper 70s, and sunshine tomorrow. The high 99 to 103. Most of us crack 100. Not a lot of heat index to go along with the heat, just plenty of heat itself. A little breeze each afternoon. 101 to 105, the high on Sunday. Look for 102 to 106 on Monday. Could go higher Tuesday. From the KFXI Weather Center, I'm meteorologist Phil Spivak.
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1: You've been listening to The Weather with meteorologist Phil Spivak, brought to you by the Cancer Care Connection Network of Stevens and Jefferson County. 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

0: It's a story, a tale, a beat, some licks, a tune that stays in your head. A journey shared, a soul that's bared, words that just need to be said. 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A six-string guitar and a little dive bar.
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0: There's George Strait, Amarillo by Morning on KFXI, Foxy 92, Amarillo by Morning. You got to get through Elgin first, and that's where our own Foxy 92 Traveling Roadshow is hanging out tonight. Let's check in with them and see what's going on. Guys, take it away.
1: Well, first of all, we're in a place that we have never been. And
2: that's right.
1: It's very beautiful here.
2: It's very nice. And, of course, you know why we're here? Because it's a rodeo. We don't want to miss one.
1: We do. Yeah, and this is a three-part series rodeo. It's going to end next month in Apache. And it's going to be a whole lot of money and a whole lot of cowboys trying to win buckles and money.
2: Awesome. So you need to come on out. So this is the first night.
1: Yes, this is night number one. It's a two-night event. Elgin Rodeo tonight and tomorrow night at Trent.
2: McIntosh
1: Memorial Rodeo Arena, and it's absolutely gorgeous. And guess what, Sherry? Gates are now open.
2: Oh, very good.
1: So people are now coming in. I'm going to suggest get here early because the line to get in is pretty long, and they're trying to find themselves parking. And I'm looking, you know, as many people as coming in, it's probably going to be three rows deep. Probably in the next 10 minutes or so.
2: That's true.
1: Easy.
2: So you better hurry.
1: But I got to walk around because I was actually looking for the announcer and the funny man and all them, try to get them on the air. And, of course, couldn't find them anywhere.
2: They're busy.
1: But
2: they're preparing.
1: If you want to come shop and just browse through and eat all kinds of different kinds of foods, they have that here. And, yes, they have adult beverages also. They also have your favorite kids' beverage also.
2: So you need to come on out and enjoy a great night of rodeo right here in Elgin, Oklahoma.
1: You know, ticket prices are really inexpensive, $10 for adults. If you're the age of 5 to 14, they're $5, and 5 and under, absolutely free. Now, I will give you a hint. You do save $2. If you go to Herzog's Gifts before noon tomorrow, from 9 to noon, you can get them in advance and save yourself
2: $2. Hey, that's important. That gives you that much more to spend out here.
1: Yeah, I mean, the concession stand's going to open, and our good friends at the Elgin Fire Department is running the concession stand. So we'll check that out, and we'll tell you what all they have. Little Birdie told me Mike might even stop by.
2: Oh, good.
1: So
2: good.
1: And they've got the grill going over there, too, so...
2: Does that mean they have rodeo burgers?
1: I don't know if they're rodeo burgers, but they're rodeo burgers at the rodeo, so I guess it classifies.
2: Yeah, exactly.
1: But you want to come on out, get out here early. Plenty of seating for everybody. We've gone to a lot of small arenas. This is one of the bigger ones that we've gone to, and it reminded me of maybe a class 3A high school.
2: Yeah.
1: Maybe 4A, the lower end of it. But they have seating all the way around.
2: Yes.
1: And the good part about it is if you sit on the far side by the announcer, they've got the bulls and stuff in between you.
2: Oh, and you can see them.
1: You can see them. Yes, it's pretty neat how they've got it done here. And I think the arena is absolutely gorgeous.
2: Oh, yeah, it looks great. And, of course, you can see they've got the bleachers for everybody. And then they've got some lawn chairs that I think people have come out and claimed the real estate.
1: Right.
2: So you might want to bring yours and
1: Right, you want to bring yours out and claim it. I'm going to say hurry and get here with it.
2: Because there's not
1: because
2: much
1: they're filling
2: left.
1: Up. They're filling up quickly, and cars just keep pouring in. And like we said, $10 at the gate for adults, children, 5 to 14, $5 and under 5 is absolutely free.
2: Absolutely. Come on out and join us. We're having a great time here at the rodeo at the Trent McIntosh Memorial Rodeo Arena. And we need to thank some sponsors making today's broadcast possible. Elgin Chamber of Commerce.
1: The Ranchers Market.
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2: Herzog Gifts.
1: The Floral Secret.
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1: Heritage Music Luthier.
2: And Jared's Auto Parts at Napa Auto Dealer.
1: Here in Elgin. And, you know, they do everything big here in Elgin. If you don't believe me, drive by their school.
2: That's true. Come on out. Come on out and join us. We're having a great time here in Elgin. We want to see you out here. We're here why?
1: Because we're Elgin's radio station.
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We'll be checking back in with the Foxy 92 Traveling Road Show. The first, it's John Party.

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1: There's John Party with boots off. You better keep your boots on tonight because we got a rodeo going on over in Elgin. Let's check in with the Foxy 92 Traveling Roadshow, see what's happening. 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
4: Hey, we're having a lot of fun. We're visiting, and he interrupts us, like always.
5: Always. He thinks we need to talk. I don't understand. We were talking.
4: Okay. The gates are now open, Trent McIntosh Memorial Rodeo Arena. You can't miss this. 2 miles south on U.S. 217, Highway 17, on the corner of Kinley and Miller Road. And people are filing in by the herds.
5: Mm-hmm.
4: And pardon the pun, but we're herding you in, and you're going to stay. They're going to sell you just a little bit of the bleachers,
5: uh-huh.
4: or the whole bleacher. Yeah, see, but you're only going to use a little bit of it. And a lot of fun things going on in this rodeo, and I want to be seven. I'm just going to say that, and we'll tell you all about that, what that means in just a minute. Uh-huh. But we've got someone in the van that we need to talk to.
5: Yes.
4: And good evening.
6: Hey, how are you guys?
4: And who do we have in the van with us?
6: My name is Damon Winborn. I'm the rodeo announcer.
4: Ah, so...
5: That's why he sounds like that.
4: Yes. So we can come to you and we can find out everything that's going to happen, right?
6: Absolutely, absolutely.
4: Okay, let's start by this trick rider because Sheridan is really fascinating. You were telling about that right before.
6: Sheridan Bateman, she's from northeastern Oklahoma. She's 20 years old. She's been trick riding for the last 7-8 years. I run across her at the International Finals Rodeo up in Guthrie about 8 years ago. She rides a set of white horses. She's going to do an act that no one's going to see anywhere in the country. She does a Roman riding shooting act. She does trick riding. She does a lot of really, really fun stuff, and she does it very high energy.
4: Okay. Now, you said that she's going to shoot in the arena.
6: Uh-huh.
4: And all these people are going to be around.
6: Yep, she's going to shoot a set of blanks. She'll have a set of six bolt pistols, and she'll have six holes, six bullets in each hole. And when she comes around, her dad will hold the last balloon, and she has been known to shoot him in the butt with the blank.
4: Right. So make sure you bring your cameras.
6: Yes, bring your cameras, because Daddy may jump. She does it, and what's unique about her deal is she's going to do it. She'll have a foot on one horse and a foot on the other horse, and she's going to do it what they call Roman riding. There'll actually be two horses and doing trick shooting off of two horses at one time.
5: I wonder which one it took longer to learn to do that, her or the two horses together?
6: Well, I know both the horses, and it's probably the horses. Probably the gelding that she rides, the young gelding that she rides.
4: Okay, now I'm going to be 7 years old again.

0: are good to go.
1: You're golden.
2: Absolutely. It's going to be a great time.
0: It's going to be a lot of fun. We've got a lot of neat things happening. We've got a really good funny man that's coming in. He's a young guy, but he's got a lot of good jokes. Going to interact with the crowd really, really well. I'm super excited to work with him. This will be my first time with him. This committee, I've been here 4 years. They are top-notch. They put on a great production, a great rodeo. The Sumner Rodeo Company's got all the bulls and the bucking horses, and Sumner's are world-class stock contractors.
1: Right. And this is the 17th year for the Elgin Rodeo.
0: Yes, sir.
1: So they've been doing it a while, and they're good at it.
2: Yes, sounds like they've got this down. So I'm looking forward to seeing it.
1: It's going to be a great night of rodeo entertainment. Grand entry starts at 8 sharp.
0: Yes, sir.
1: And if you're later than that, then you have to ask everyone else what happened.
0: Well, they're not going to miss much. It'll be fun. It'll be wild.
2: But, you know, well, they don't want to miss anything. They need to come now, claim their real estate where they want to sit.
0: If you'll notice, these chairs that are sitting outside the van along this fence, I got here at 1 o'clock this afternoon. They've been here since 1 o'clock.
1: I was here yesterday, and they had chairs out here yesterday.
0: Yes, yes.
1: So I'm just going to say that. So, but the gates are now open. $10 for adults. 5 to 14 is $5. 5 and under, free. Come get your real estate quickly, because this is going to be a great rodeo.
2: Yes, and, you know, I'm not sure how much space there is left to put your chair. But you might have to
1: sit behind
2: somebody. Yeah, but...
0: They're running
2: chairs.
0: Up. They're filling up quick.
2: Yeah,
1: and the good part is the bleachers sit way up, kind of like a football bleacher.
2: Yeah.
1: So you got plenty of room to sit underneath them.
2: Yeah, you can sit on the bottom row of the bleachers, but you're still above them.
1: Yes.
2: Even when you walk on it, you're in front of or behind them, and you're above.
1: Right.
0: And you got bleachers on both sides. There's going to be bleachers on that side, on the north side, the east side, the west side, pretty much all the way around.
1: And the concession stand is open. It's being ran by the Elgin Fire Department. And, of course, we know what kind of food they have.
2: You
1: it's
2: know,
1: good stuff.
2: We know they're pretty good cooks.
1: Yes.
0: Hey, I'm going to tell you what. The Marines will be cooking street corn.
2: Uh-huh.
0: A little like, and
1: I
0: you,
1: saw
0: you,
1: that when I walked through earlier, and then I also saw the barbecue sandwiches across the aisle from them.
0: I'm going to tell you right now, if you don't get street corn, you're missing out. It's probably the best street corn I've ever put in my face.
2: We'll probably have to check that out.
1: Yeah, we'll
2: get back to you on what we think.
1: Yeah, so. We'll tell you all about the food they have out here. We're food connoisseurs. We're great at it. That's the reason we're in radio. What else do we expect tonight?
0: You're going to see a lot of good bucking horses. The stock that you're going to see, the bulls. You're going to see quite a few team ropers and calf ropers that are world-class guys that have either decided to stay home, stay close, but they're going to be fast in the team roping. They're going to be fast in the barrel racing. Junior barrel racing is a lot of fun, but my favorite is the peewees. We'll have about 7 or 8 little peewees under the age of 8 they'll get it now.
1: And that's our future.
0: Yes, it
1: so
0: is.
1: So come out and support them. Of course, mutton busting also.
0: Yes, mutton busting. We'll have a little bit of that starting around 7 o'clock. Then we'll have, shortly after that, we'll have some during the show, about halfway down the show, and we'll be giving buckles away in that. We'll be giving an all-around saddle away this weekend, buckles in each event. It's a lot of fun.
2: All right. We want you to come join us. We're having a great time, and we're going to start 8 o'clock sharp.
1: 8 o'clock sharp.
2: Okay, so you need to come out, get your parking place, find your real estate where you want to sit, where you think you'll have the best seat, and come join us.
1: Yeah, and all we're missing is you. They've even got adult beverages. Of course, your family favorite beverages are also here. Uh-huh. So come out and have a good time. Walk around, shop through the different vendors they have. I did see a four-wheeler over there that I want to go racing.
2: Uh-huh.
1: He said he only brought one, though.
2: Oh.
1: I said, okay, well, then you have to chase me. He goes, no, I got the key.
2: Well, he had it figured out.
1: And he was bigger than me, so I couldn't wrestle him for it.
2: I understand.
1: And, of course, you know, we know the Marines are here, and there's several different organizations also here. So come out, walk through, claim your real estate, and let's rodeo.
2: All right, come join us. We are at the Trent McIntosh Memorial Rodeo Arena here in Elgin. We're here why?
1: Because we're Elgin's real radio station.
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0: Thank God she's a country girl. There's Morgan Evans on KFXI, Foxy 92. Where are the country girls tonight? I think they're in Elgin at the Elgin Rodeo. And our Foxy 92 traveling road show's hanging out there tonight. Let's check in with them and see what's going on. Guys, take it away.
1: Take it away.
2: Well, we mentioned food and what kind of foods they have. We did go look at the street corn, and it looks amazing.
3: I'm thinking we'll need that. Yeah. Maybe some nachos.
2: Yeah, with jalapenos and maybe a rodeo burger with jalapenos and street corn with jalapenos.
3: Yeah.
2: A lot of things going on at the Elgin Rodeo tonight. Trent McIntosh Memorial Rodeo Arena. 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You can get them tomorrow at Herzog's Gifts and the Floral Secret until noon, from 9 to noon. You can pick up your advance tickets, take $2 off of the adult ticket and $1 off your child's ticket. And then, of course, come out here tonight because the Elgin Fire Department's concession stand, and it smells heavenly.
3: Yes, it does.
2: Now,
3: and I'm all excited. I can't wait for it to get started.
2: And I'm not going to bash anyone, but if rodeo kind of food, nachos, those kind of things are not your cup of tea, there is barbecue pork. There is other different venues to eat.
3: Yes.
2: It's not just one and done. They've got several different places you can go eat at. What was that lady selling us, trying to get us to buy a dirty soda?
3: No, I missed that. It was
2: a nice young lady. Egg rolls, and they have those out here also.
3: Yes.
2: They also have different types of ice creams and
3: snow cones
2: and all that kind of stuff. It's hot.
3: It is warm.
2: I will tell you this. It's not that bad because the wind's blowing at 900 miles an hour out of the south. Not exactly, but, you know, you get the point.
3: 40.
2: Yeah, it's a good 25 to 30, easy.
3: Yeah.
2: A lot of events going to happen tonight. They have the mutton busting. They're going to get underway at 7 o'clock.
3: Mm-hmm.
2: So if you have a child that wants to mutton bust, you come get them on the list.
3: And they're doing that for Buckles.
2: And they're doing it for Buckles, just like a real rodeo. And, of course, they've got to start somewhere.
3: Mm-hmm.
2: And I've learned that these sheep are not so violent unless they want to jump, buck, or lay on kids.
3: Well, yeah, but they don't weigh that much.
2: Yeah,
3: probably a good 50 pounds.
2: I was gonna say, you tell that to a 5-year-old that it's not
3: that the sheep outweighs it.
2: Yeah. So, Trick Rider Sheridan Bateman is going to entertain us throughout the.
3: I can't wait to see
2: through that. I want to see that also. They're going to do a money drop, not a nickel toss, a money drop. They're going to drop $50 and $1 bills, and they're going to tell the kids to turn around and chase the dollars.
3: Yeah.
2: I'm now 7.
3: I understand. Seven,
2: that's for 7 and under. And then, of course, they have the team mugging going on.
3: Mm-hmm.
2: I'm still amazed.
3: Still working on that, aren't you?
2: Yes. Because I learned about it last time we were at a rodeo, and I didn't get to watch it. So tonight we get to watch it.
3: Yes.
2: So
3: we want you to come on out. We're having a great time. And, I mean, and you know, the rodeo hasn't even started yet.
2: Oh, no.
3: It'll kick off about 8 o'clock.
2: I'm going to tell you now, if you have plans to come to the rodeo,
3: you better come
2: because they're like 4 deep already.
3: Yes.
2: And there is a lot of people already here, and we haven't even started. We're still about an hour and, you know, 20 minutes away.
3: Absolutely.
2: So as we do that, and people still filing in. And one thing I like about the Trent McIntosh Memorial Rodeo Arena, it's all enclosed.
3: Yes.
2: So you can come out here with your kids. You can let them run around and be kids.
3: And not have to worry about it.
2: And this is a great arena. And like I said, this is our first time being here. I'm impressed.
3: It looks great. And, of course, the floor of the arena, the ground,
2: right,
3: is really good. Looks
2: right.
3: Like it's ready.
2: It, you know, they have the water truck. They'll water it down again. Right now they have some of the girls out there just riding, trying to get their horses loosened up because I imagine they've been in their trailers for a while. So come on out.
3: Come on out and join the fun. If you have questions, find somebody they can answer them for you. I promise.
2: Yeah, if not, find the van, and we'll direct you in that direction.
3: That's right. If we can't answer it, we'll help you find the answer.
2: Yes.
3: So come on out and join the fun right here at the Elgin Rodeo, the Trent McIntosh Memorial Rodeo Arena. We need to thank some sponsors making tonight's broadcast possible. That's the Elgin Chamber of Commerce.
2: The Rancher's Market.
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3: Hartzog Gifts.
2: The Floral Secret.
3: Elgin Farmers Co-op.
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2: I know the sun's blinding.
3: You put a lot of stuff on that.
2: That's just a few of our sponsors making it possible for us to be out here for the 17th annual Elgin Rodeo at the Trent McIntosh Memorial Rodeo Arena. Gates are open, $10 for adults, $5 for children. If you have not got your advance tickets, you can go get them tomorrow morning at
3: But
2: you need to come tonight because
3: you don't want to miss any of this.
2: We've learned that two nights in a row don't make for the same rodeo.
3: That's right. Every night is different. So you need to come on out and join the fun here at the Trent McIntosh Memorial Rodeo Arena in Elgin. We're here. Why?
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0: Yeah. That's right.
1: There he is, Chris Jansen. What you see is what you get on KFXI Foxy 92. We're going to be checking back in with the Foxy 92 Traveling Roadshow, but first, it's Kane Brown.
2: Hey, it's 9 o'clock. The boys are all over. They talking that talk.

0: There's Kane Brown, woman on KFXI Foxy 92. A lot going on in Elgin today. Let's check in with the Foxy 92 Traveling Roadshow, see what's happening. Guys, it's all yours.
1: Well, we're visiting and getting to know a lot of people, and our first time being here at the Trent McIntosh Memorial Rodeo Arena, and it is absolutely gorgeous. And the Rodeo Association has been putting this on for 17 years, so they've got it down to an art. Mm-hmm. And I do like what they've done with the vendors.
2: Yes.
1: They're here. You can visit them. It's over by the concession stand. It's not around the arena, so it's not going to interfere with all that. But you can shop through them, and you can go through, and they're 3D.
2: And it's amazing how many different things they have.
1: Yes.
2: There's an ATM. There's all kinds
1: yes.
2: of things.
1: Yes, and I forgot to mention that. You say, well, I got to stop and get more. Well, they have an ATM out here, so
2: yeah.
1: They have everything out that you can think of, and the Elgin Fire Department is running the concession stand,
2: mm-hmm.
1: but there's other vendors out here that are serving food,
2: yes.
1: Like the Marine Corps out at Fort Sill.
2: Mm-hmm.
1: They're doing the corn.
2: And I understand it's wonderful.
1: Yes.
2: So we will prove that here in a little bit.
1: Yes, we will check that out. Matter of fact, after this break, we're going to see what we can get into, like nachos and rodeo burgers
2: good.
1: And corn. And mm-hmm. We might have to do a buffet, just have everything half.
2: Yeah.
1: That way we can try everything.
2: Yeah, exactly.
1: Because, you know, it's a new place. You have to try the food. You have to tell everyone about it.
2: Mm-hmm.
1: But nevertheless, where exactly are we at, Sherry? You remember?
2: We are located at the 2 miles south on U.S. 17, Highway 17, the corner of Kinney and Miller Road.
1: Yes, and a lot of people are coming in.
2: Otherwise, turn next to the football field.
1: Well... You can't tell them to do that either.
2: It's
1: because there's a east and a west road.
2: Okay, so we are on the
1: east side.
2: East side.
1: Yes.
2: And so you want to
1: yeah.
2: turn on the side of the...
1: In between the stadium and Herzog's Gifts.
2: Yes.
1: And Floral Secret and all them. So, you know, you can't miss it. You can't miss it. Just follow the traffic.
2: Follow the crowd. You'll be fine.
1: That's what we did.
2: So, yeah.
1: And then it's like 2 miles down the road. So let's go past the city park and keep
2: really
1: going.
2: It's really pretty coming
1: it's
2: through.
1: Really.
2: Yeah.
1: The city park is really pretty.
2: Uh-huh.
1: Elgin is really grown.
2: Yes.
1: Since I remember it last, and it's getting bigger and bigger and bigger and better.
2: Uh-huh.
1: Now I understand why they have that football stadium sitting there and their gym and the high school.
2: Yeah, exactly.
1: Yes.
2: So come on out and join the fun. We're having a great time. We want to see you out here. We need to thank some sponsors making tonight's broadcast possible. That's the Elgin Chamber of Commerce.
1: The Floral Secret.
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2: Did we mention Elgin Farmers Co-op?
1: Yes.
2: Oh, okay. Good.
1: Yes.
2: So we
1: yes.
2: mentioned it twice.
1: Yes.
2: All right. Come join us.
1: Yeah. Doug is really good over there.
2: Yeah.
1: Yeah. He's really nice. And if you need anything, go see him.
2: He can hook you up.
1: Yes. Especially if you want Twisted X and Cowgirl and okay.
2: All that cool stuff.
1: Yes.
2: Yeah.
1: All the good stuff for rodeos.
2: All right. Come join us. We're at the Elgin Rodeo in Elgin. We're here. Why?
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1: Welcome to Elgin from the Elgin Chamber of Commerce, 801 First Street in Elgin. 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
1: The Rancher's Market has ground beef for just $6.99 a pound, plus Rancher's Market sausage, hickory smoked bacon, and plenty more. 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
2: Elgin Farmers Co-op has everything you need, from farm supplies,